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It's Jack hanging with you right up until midnight. On Air with Jack is where you can find me on Instagram. Hope you had a great day, albeit kind of warm and muggy, but we're going to get back into more alternative now. Here's the latest from Dirty Heads.

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Coming up, Turnstile, AWOL Nation on the way too, but first, latest from the Strokes on 95X.

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8: Okay, girls, ready to go?
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Friday I'm in Love from The Cure, a classic on 95X. So we're going to give you a deep cut when we crack open the vault coming up in minutes right after 9 o'clock. We'll take it back in time. For now, though, it's Dominic Fike. His recently resurrected tune, Baby Doll, is on 95X.

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1: It is Jack with you here on your Thursday night. Time now to open up the vault as we head back to the 60s by way of 1979 with a tune that's actually a cover, but this band made it their own. 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It tells the story of a rebel who pushes back against authority and then loses. Well, this band gave it the raw punk edge that turned it into an anthem of defiance and consequence all at once. As we head to the year 1979 off their Cost of Living EP, this is The Clash with I Fought the Law. The vault is open on your Thursday night, and it's on 95X.

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I've

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0: Every great party throughout history was made possible thanks to Sharky's. The Boston Tea Party. Sharky's was there. Aunt Helen's 80th birthday party wouldn't have been the same without Sharky's. Woodstock 99.
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KG Elephant on 95X. It's Jack with you kicking off your 11 o'clock hour here on your Thursday night. Hope you had a great day. Let's get you back into it now with the latest from Modest Mouse. 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

0: Celebrate Father's Day with the Syracuse Mets on June 21st. 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

Cannons with their latest Starlight on 95X. Love that tune right there. I'm Jack with you on your Thursday night. 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

Rounding things out with Pearl Jam on your Thursday night on 95X. My name is Jack. Stepping out the door, and I'll talk to you again tomorrow night at 7. You can always find me on Instagram, On Air with Jack. And remember, the Morning Mess tomorrow, kicking off at 6. Got some really great chances to win some concert tickets tomorrow morning. Make sure you tune in from 6 until 10 on 95X with the Morning Mess. Leaving now with In Color. Here's Headlights. 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

Every time I drive by something being built, I get excited and think, ooh, is it a Raising Cane's? 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
7: Good morning and welcome to this Friday edition of the Morning Mash. Yeah, it's Friday. Let's get into the weekend. Friday, June 12th, and weekend, here we come. Breezy and steamy again today. Chance of afternoon showers and some storms. Some of the storms, again, could be on the severe side, depending on where you are. But it's going to feel like tropical, I guess you could even say. Temperatures climbing up to 88 for the high today. The dew point's extremely high as well, so sticky day. And then as the day goes on later on this evening, it's going to feel a little bit more better, I guess. It's not as muggy. And then tomorrow looks absolutely beautiful. Mostly sunny, a beautiful day tomorrow. Temperatures going up to about 82. Pretty much nice for most of the day on Sunday. Some afternoon storms could roll through and some showers later on in the afternoon after 3 or 4 on Sunday, but most of the day looks pretty nice on Sunday as well. 81, and then mix of sun and clouds on Monday, and temperatures going up to about 73. So there's your forecast as we head into the weekend, starting today into the weekend. All right, Watkins Glen, 6 hours of the Glen. We get your chance to win tickets coming up on Sunday, June 28th. At the beautiful Watkins Glen International Speedway. 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Also got one more chance to win a pair of tickets to go see Mumford & Sons. That's happening

next week, next Thursday, at the Empower Federal Credit Union Amphitheater at Lakeview. If you win these tickets, you're in for the grand prize, which we're going to announce a little bit later today. Upgraded tickets for the pit, and it's going to be drawn later today. So the grand prize winner will be contacted and moved down to the pit. By the way, a few tickets left for Mumford & Sons. It's just about a sold-out show at LiveNation.com. 95X welcomes the Bleachers and their Forever Tour June 20th at CMAC in Canandaigua. 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So a whole bunch of fun stuff going on. So make sure you keep listening to 95X and the Morning Mess. Lil Z is going to be joining us just after 8 to officially kick off the weekend. Right now, we're going to play the All-American Rejects. This one's called Get This. It's Friday. Let's get into the weekend. 95X.

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1: Red Hot Chili Peppers and Can't Stop. Happy Friday. It's Marty here at 95X. The Morning Mass text line is up and running. Let's go there and give a shout-out to Morning Mass Nation. We do this for you. This isn't our radio show. This is your radio show. Good morning to SC. Hope you have a great weekend too, SC. Cryo Doug checking in. He listens down in Indian Trail, North Carolina on the app. You can bring us anywhere you go. Download the app and you can listen if you go on vacation, whatever. He listens to us all the time down there in North Carolina. It's going to be a good day today. 97 down there in North Carolina. Hope you have a great weekend. You too, brother. Hope you have a good weekend too. Uber Scott checking in. Good morning. Just want to let you know, buddy, that I saw a disturbing sign this morning. The state fair is only 75 days away. I'm very angry at the state fair for posting it up on that damn screen. That means it's the end of summer. So I love the fair, don't get me wrong, but don't be posting that up there. Hey, Jesse, good morning to you. And good morning to Boiler Bob. You can check in, too. The Morning Mass text line is 315-629-9570. The Island Takeover, brought to you by Davidson Ford of Clay. It's happening all summer long on Paper Mill Island. We had Almost Monday back on Tuesday of this week with Poetry for Boys. They put on a fantastic show, and we'll continue. Another national band coming in this Sunday. It's June 14th this Sunday. The Crow Boys with Brayson Cyrus and Fox Row. Yes, now Joe P. was supposed to come, but he had to cancel the show due to some personal issues with his family life. Still going to be a great show, though. Crow Boys, Brayson Cyrus, and Fox Row happening this Sunday. $15 gets you in. That's it. No extra fees. 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You can also get them if you're walking in this Sunday, too. So go to Paper Mill Island in Baldwinsville. It is the Island Takeover. There's going to be food vendors there, the Wildcat on Wheels, Chick-fil-A, other food vendors pop in and out, too. It's going to be a lot of fun. And, yeah, looking forward to it. So it happens again by this Sunday. And it's going to be a great show with some very talented groups, right? Crow Boys, Brayson Cyrus, and Fox Row. So get your tickets at 95x.com. 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So if you're looking for something cool this weekend, Steven Spielberg's new movie called Disclosure Day opens up today. And this is kind of what it looks like. A meteorologist and a cybersecurity expert find themselves at the center of a movement to expose the government's cover-up of, you know, aliens and stuff like that. So have you ever seen a UFO? Anything like that? If you like that type of stuff, then Disclosure Day might be cool for you. It kicks off in theaters this weekend. And it's Steven Spielberg, so you know it's going to be good. Let's go to the roads. We'll check your Friday morning commute.
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1: 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It's just sticky out there. It feels like almost tropical, right? 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All looking pretty darn good. 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
28: They start my day with a

Then his somber back to friends. Hey, it's Marty, and the CNY Pride Parade happens. It's happening tomorrow. The parade is at 11 a.m. The Pride Festival runs from noon till 5 tomorrow. So there's going to be some street closures and stuff, and the parade route and stuff like that. So it's going to be a lot of street closures for CNY Pride Day happening tomorrow. Again, the parade starts at 11 a.m. Festival.

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0: love that one. Back in the day, Fastball is called away. It's the Morning Bass. It's Marty. Lil Z's joining us after 8 this morning. We'll get you into the weekend. And so many different ways to celebrate America is celebrating its 250th birthday this year, including with ice cream. We'll talk more about that after Nathaniel Rateliff and the Night Sweats. Here's SOB on 95X.
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My heart is breaking, hands are shaking, bugs are crawling all over me. 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Son of a

0: Nathaniel Rateliff of the Night Sweat. It's called SOB. It's the Morning Mass. It's Marty here at 95X. And people celebrating America's 250th birthday in so many different ways. And Blue Bell Ice Cream is celebrating America's 250 with a new flavor called Red, White, and Blue Bell. Now, each tub features strawberry, vanilla, and blueberry ice cream mixed together with real fruit. So you're going to see that as we lead up to the 4th of July and America's 250th birthday. Again, so many people celebrating in so many different ways. Let's go to the roads. We'll check your Friday morning commute.
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0: From the right now traffic center, 690 East, 81 split, 81 South, in and out of downtown Syracuse, a little bit slow. Other than that, looking pretty good so far on the road. See you in the outs, drop me a text, let me know about it. 315-629-9570.
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Mumford & Sons, they're coming to Syracuse next Thursday. The show is almost sold out, so if you're going to the Mumford & Sons show, you might want to get there early. Traffic's going to be crazy next Thursday around the amp. Coming up after 7, I'm going to share the positive, put a smile on your face. Blue Brigada, So Cold. This is 95X.

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Syracuse's only alternative 95X, home to the morning mass. It is Marty here on this Friday. And yes, we're aware that we're having some issues, so not that you can hear me on the air right now, but we are streaming. So if you're on the stream right now, see, this is the kind of reason why you should stream 95X, because we're going loud on the stream at 95X.com or with the app. So we are having some issues with the transmitter, so engineer is working on that. We're going to share the positive coming up, but so looking forward to July 21st. Not that I'm trying to wish the summer away, but this guy is coming to Paper Mill Island. The Island Takeover, brought to you by Davidson Ford of Clay. 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

0: Mornings here at Beverly Hills. You're listening to the Morning Mass. 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Graduation that's coming up. So if you don't have a golfer in your life, there you go.
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0: Good news stories making the rounds. A couple in British Columbia reunited with their missing dog 4 days after a serious car crash thanks to an outpouring of community support. Volunteers, search and rescue teams, and locals helped search everywhere. And they eventually found the dog when they came back around to the crash site. The dog was sitting on the passenger seat of the wrecked car, just waiting. So everybody was reunited and feeling awesome, which is a great story. Man who lost hand junction after a spinal cord injury has regained independence by finding creative ways to keep cooking. His name is Travis Gilmore, and he uses adaptive techniques like using his wheelchair and chin to complete recipes and share his cooking online. He says that his cooking has helped him rebuild confidence and prove that life can still be fulfilling in new ways if you go through something like that. And a group of NICU nurses in Connecticut created a children's coloring book to help siblings stay connected to babies receiving intensive care. The book explains the NICU environment in a gentle, age-appropriate way. And allows children to draw pictures or write messages for their hospitalized sibling. That's what it's all about. And I guess it's not going to play. but that's cool that, they can definitely do that and explain, because I mean, it's hard. And something's got to go through that as well. So there it is. Sharing the positive on the Morning Mess.
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0: From the Right Now Traffic Center. So the sun's popped out here, and it looks like we're pretty good, actually. No issues. A little bit slow right now, maybe 81 South, approaching downtown Almond, East Adams, that area. But other than that, we're looking pretty good so far this morning. See anything on the road, you can always drop a text at 315-629-9570.
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That is Blink 182 and One More Time. We got another concert coming up this Sunday. It's the Island Takeover brought to you by Davidson Ford of Clay, Paper Mill Island in Baldwinsville. And we present Crowboys, Brayson Cyrus, and Fox Row this Sunday. 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It's going to be a wild time Sunday, Paper Mill Island in Baldwinsville. It's going to be an awesome show on Sunday. Turnstile's on right now. This one's called Look Out for Me on 95X.

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1: That is Lord Royals. 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It is Marty here on 95X. 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
2: We don't condone criminal behavior on the Morning Mess, but we do love to laugh at dumb criminals.
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2: Like these.
1: Hey, people do dumb things, and we like to talk about it here on the Morning Mess. And we usually go to Florida, so let's start in Florida, where a 45-year-old man in Florida, his name is Corey, crashed his SUV last Saturday, then carjacked a woman who stopped to help. But that was just the beginning. He drove the stolen car to a Chick-fil-A, got out of the car, covered in blood. Man asked if he was okay, and he said, "Does it look like I'm okay?" And he reached over and stole a French fry from a child and asked if anyone would order him a milkshake. Corey left, without the milkshake apparently, and ran over to a gas station where the police caught up with him. He got combative with cops before they were finally able to cuff him and haul him back to the station. They did a stop at a hospital where he got treatment for his injuries. Police say he had had more than 10 grams of ecstasy on him as well. So there's that mixed in as well. But yeah, this is Cheyenne, by the way, the unlucky good Samaritan that pulled over to try to help and ended up getting carjacked.
4: He stole my car. Thought to make sure he was okay. I got out of my car. He ended up taking my car and driving off with it. Glad I didn't get hit. I'm glad I wasn't in the car when he stole my car.
5: We were sitting right there, and then a man came from the street and ran over like the grass. Yeah, the grass. And then he came and stole a chip from a children, and he wanted a milkshake, and then he jumped over the fence and went that way.
1: No, now he's got more issues on his hands. Dude in New Hampshire's in trouble. Allegedly, he took a woman to Olive Garden after he forced her to marry him at gunpoint. When he was brought into custody, he told police, "Listen, I'm a really safe guy. Just wanted to marry her." So, yeah, he took her allegedly by gunpoint, forced her to marry him, and then tried to take her out to Olive Garden after that. A high school glue prank turned into a manhunt in California. Yeah, a California resident wanted by police for gluing 200 school classroom doors shut during finals week last month. New released a surveillance video shows him pouring glue into dozens of locks in the middle of the night. He's believed to be a student at the school. The prank resulted in over $70,000 worth of damage to school property. And they're offering $1,000 for information leading to the suspect's arrest. So far, they don't know exactly who it is. They're trying to figure that out. Jeez, I mean, pranks are one thing, but just a Florida man uses ramen barcodes to steal groceries. Yes, it happened. A Florida man recently arrested for using ramen noodles to steal $2,500 worth of groceries from a public supermarket. David was tied to 97 thefts at one store. He used ramen noodle barcodes to swap prices at self-checkouts with more expensive stuff, and now he's facing grand theft charges. Scammer gets prison and chocolate gold coins instead of gold bars. He got scammed. Now they're trying to find the scammer. Happened in Grand Rapids, Michigan. They called her and told her that Social Security funds were being used to support terrorism. They directed her to buy $700,000 in gold. Well, the person did, and the scammer is now facing a pair of 20-year felonies for scamming. And probably not the only one was that lady, too. And we're going to end with this one where they're saying that two ghosts recently stole $300 worth of Gain laundry detergent from a Wyoming hotel. Now, video footage shows two sheet-wearing suspects running with five pound boxes of soap and two laundry baskets. The room was booked under the suspect's employer's name. The suspects were later seen at a bar trying to sell the soap, and cops are still looking for them. And they're dressed as ghosts.

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10: Colleague of mine was telling me the other day about how their Instagram feed is filled with videos, most of them kind of funny, about how grandparents and friends tend to bulldoze new parents out of the way to get to see their baby. Now, as a dad of three daughters, I know how life really does become all about them the moment those kids are born. But I also know parents are still people, too, who need their own attention beyond being mom or dad. And moms, in particular in those early years, can feel especially invisible in the eyes of other people. So what can you do to stop contributing to what is known as maternal invisibility? Women we spoke to said these two things were the most helpful. When people stopped to ask how they could best support them, number one, or when they took the initiative to handle certain tasks that obviously needed to be done. I'm Dr. Sanjay Gupta, helping you live a better life.
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It is Lumineers and Stubborn Love. You're listening to The Morning Mess. It's Marty here at 95X. And, well, G's going to be here just after 8 this morning. People still buzzing about Almost Monday on Paper Mill Island, part of the island takeover brought to you by Davidson Ford of Clay. They put on one heck of a show. And here they are right now with Can't Slow Down. It's alternative music for you on 95X.

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0: That is Noah Kahan called The Great Divide. You're listening to The Morning Mass. It's Marty and Lizzie here at 95X. And for those who can hear us on the stream, we are off the air on the radio dial, 95.7. Our engineer is on it. 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And this is the perfect situation like that. Little Z just walked in, so... So many texts coming in saying, oh, what's going on? You guys aren't on the air, but stream us. You got to post it on social, right?
1: I just posted it.
0: Okay.
1: Good morning.
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1: Some people have been out here skipping work and stuff trying to go golfing. I know it's serious to them, so.
0: It's perfect for Father's Day coming up.
1: Next Sunday.
0: It's perfect for graduation that might be coming
1: up. Yes.
0: There's kids that are, younger, getting out of high school and stuff, getting ready to go to college and golf. Love it. So good graduation gift, too. All right, we're going to bring this up because today is National Cougar Day.
1: Oh, my gosh.
0: Now you know the definition of a cougar, right?
1: Yeah, it's okay. Like a hot, older lady, right?
0: Exactly, yeah. Just like, you got sugar daddies, you got cougars. So I'm going to ask you, is it a compliment or an insult when someone calls you a cougar if you're older? Now, you're not going to get that yet because you're still on the younger side.
1: Thank you so much.
0: Is there a double standard when it comes to women dating younger men compared to men dating younger women?
1: I would agree with that.
0: Because there's some women who like older men. It's all they'll date is older guys. Just like guys like to date younger women. Not all, but some, right?
1: I think that is it a compliment people do judge.
0: Or an insult if you're in... Now, what's the age on the cougar? That's the other question.
1: What was that show that Lee and I watched a couple months ago? It was like, it was where basically they never told you their age. And then when they did decide to match up, I think it was called Age of Attraction. When they did decide to match up, the woman could have been 60. The guy could have been 20 something. And they didn't care.
0: Yeah. So National Cougar Day today. Couple of things you can talk about, right? Is it double standard when it comes to older people dating younger partners? Like, guys dating younger women. Is it double standard when women, because it happens, right? Some women like to date older guys. They say they're more mature. They don't act so childish. They're a little bit more set in their lives.
1: Yeah.
0: Right? There's some of the reasons that you hear why.
1: I do think people judge women for dating younger men.
0: Okay.
1: I don't know why, but I do think that I don't judge people about that, but I do think that's something people do look and go, what? Why?
0: Yeah. Wow. So National Cougar Day today, and I want to know if you're an older female, but listen, if you're an older female and you still got it going on, isn't it a compliment when someone says, damn, you're a cougar?
1: I feel like a lot of people, like even my grandma, she's out here wearing skinny jeans and Converse like she's my age, and she can rock it. I'm glad she doesn't dress like an older lady.
0: Now, is there a difference between a cougar and a MILF? Or a GILF?
1: I mean, it's probably...
0: a DILF. Is it? I mean, there's terms
1: is
0: for GILF all of them.
1: Is grandpa and grandma?
0: Yeah, probably. Grandma, grandpa.
1: Yeah, I would say they're probably all about the same.
0: I think if calling someone a MILF would be more inappropriate than calling someone a cougar. Maybe
1: yeah,
0: not.
1: Cougar
0: I don't know.
1: Probably is more like classier. Like,
0: yeah.
1: You're just older and you're hot. A MILF is like, I don't know.
0: Well,
1: I don't want to be
0: cougar
1: on the
0: day.
1: Spot right now.
0: Yeah. So, if you're an older one and you're still hot, you got it going on and you're a cougar, that means a young guy thinks you're attractive. Get it, girl. It sucks because I know we're not over the airwaves right now, so we're not probably going to get a lot of interaction and traction with this. If you're listening on the app, feel free to drop a text. But I still think that a MILF would be more, not really inappropriate, but I guess inappropriate is the best word you can say, than, calling someone a MILF than a cougar.
1: Yeah, I don't know what it is about
0: that,
1: it.
0: Because that means the younger
1: I feel like cougars are thriving,
0: you.
1: And we're out here saying... You go, Cougar.
0: Right. Let's go to the roads. That's where we're going to go. I'm going to check your Friday morning commute.
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0: From the right now traffic center, so 81 northbound working your way back towards downtown Syracuse, a little bit slow. So you think 81 southbound working your way through downtown Syracuse. But other than that, we're looking pretty good. Not really seen any major problems so far on the roads. If you do see anything, drop us a text, 315-629-9570, and let us know about it.
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1: Miles Smith, nice to meet you. It's the Morning Mass. It's Marty. It's Lil Z here on 95X. 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So poor Lil Z. She went out to Paper Mill Island. She was all amped up to do emo night last night. She got her equipment all unloaded up on the stage. And then, bam, Mother Nature came in and said, nah, we got other plans. We're going to put a big storm through central New York. Man, it rained hard.
2: I know.
1: Just in time to have to cancel the island last night for your emo party.
2: Yeah, I know.
1: So it is what it is.
2: But we have more coming up, and we're hoping that during July and August and all that, that the weather will be perfect.
1: Yeah. So we do have another event coming up for the Island Takeover, brought to you by Davidson Ford of Clay on Paper Mill Island in Baldwinsville. This Sunday, 95X presents a group called the Crow Boys. Listen to their stuff. I love it. Brayson Cyrus, that's Miley Cyrus's brother, and a group now called Fox Row going to be there. No, Joe P. had to cancel. He's having some family issues right now, and we're wishing him the best. He did release a statement, so I think you can go to 95X.com and see that statement. I'm not going to talk too much about it because I'm not sure what we can or cannot say. But Joe P. going through some family issues, and family always comes first. So unfortunately, he had to cancel Sunday to come to Paper Mill Island. I know people are bummed out because they really wanted to see Joe P. I didn't know anything about Joe P. until we announced that he was coming. Since then, I've been listening to his music, and I love it. He got a great sound to him. But hopefully we can get Joe P. back through Syracuse at some point.
2: Oh,
1: but listen,
2: the
1: show goes on. Crow Boys, Brayson Cyrus, and Fox Row. 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
2: You know, there is a saying called, never miss a Sunday show. It just means the Sunday shows, even though, yes, unfortunately, we have to go to work the next day, it's worth it.
1: Yeah. Why not, right? And Monday's Flag Day, I believe. I think that's Flag Day on Monday.
2: I think you're right.
1: I know people have to work, but still, you know, go out there with your red, white, and blue. I mean, America's turning 250 on July 4th. Celebrating.
2: Oh, it's Sunday, June 14th.
1: Oh, that's Sunday?
2: Yes.
1: Oh, so Sunday's Flag Day. Is that Flag Day?
2: Yes, yeah. That's what it says.
1: Yeah, because I know I think Mason in his elementary school
2: they
1: is doing it
2: today. They make a little project?
1: My daughter, by the way, gets to walk the halls of Mason School
2: Aww.
1: Today because they go back to the elementary school and walk the halls one last time.
2: And she's
1: time.
2: Wearing her cap and gown or no?
1: I think she's wearing her SUNY Oswego shirt. I think they're all going to represent
2: awesome.
1: If they're going to college or whatever. But and then she's got senior ball tonight. So it's all like winding down. Yesterday she was in tears. It was her last day at BOCES. I want to give a shout out to OCM BOCES, Onondaga County BOCES. What a great program. She's learned so much from it. And she really got close. She does the pre-childhood education. So she actually got to watch kids that are brought to BOCES and stuff. And she got really close to these kids over the past 2 years being at BOCES. And she was shedding tears yesterday.
2: So it's emotional. But
1: as she
2: it's
1: walked
2: all...
1: out.
2: Because she's had a good time.
1: She just graduated from BOCES, and she won that scholarship, by the way. So super proud of her for that. But and then yesterday was her last day of school today. So today they got the senior breakfast, and that's going on right now. And then they go over and walk the halls at the elementary school. And then that's it. They did the senior prank, by the way, yesterday, too.
2: Anything really bad? Or
1: a little TP around the place.
2: Okay.
1: They put a for sale sign in front of the school.
2: Yes. All right. So nothing too bad as far as they could get in trouble.
1: No,
2: rumor
1: has it they might have went to the principal's house, too, and some stuff. Yeah.
2: No.
1: I got video. She had all over her car windows yesterday. Like SUNY Oswego, here I come, class of 2026.
2: This is awesome.
1: You know,
2: she's thriving.
1: Yeah, so cool stuff going on. So, man, to go back and do that again. So, shout out to all of the class of 2026. I'm just going to throw this out there. Have fun, but just be safe.
2: Yes,
1: you know,
2: agreed.
1: We don't need any tragic things going on, right? Just be safe. Enjoy it. Be smart. Be responsible.
2: We're not dumb to think that, obviously, kids are doing things, you know?
1: We're rolling into graduation weekend next weekend, so things are going to be crazy all over. The neighborhood's going to be celebrating with graduation parties and stuff like that. I love it.
2: I think that
1: awesome
2: sometimes kids get worried about getting in trouble when all reality, we all want all these kids to stay safe.
1: Just be safe.
2: So call up your parents or a friend or an older sibling.
1: We're all young kids one day, right? And they do dumb things. Everyone's done dumb things in their life. Mm-hmm. But just be smart doing those dumb things.
0: What are you talking about?
3: What are you talking about?
4: What are you talking about?
5: 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It's what's trending now on The Morning Mess.
1: 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Krispy Kreme. Celebrating the start of the World Cup with World Cup donuts. They're dipping their glazed donuts in different colored icing. And topping them off with sprinkles and some candy soccer balls.
2: That's fun.
1: Man, I wish we had a Krispy Kreme around here. We had one. I don't know why. Why didn't that ever last up on Erie Boulevard?
2: I don't know.
1: They never really took it in here, man.
2: Those glazed donuts are like air.
1: That's nothing like a glazed donut hot off the, you know, the belt when it comes down. It just gets that fresh glaze on it. I was talking about that last night. Denise is like, make the short drive to Pennsylvania.
2: I seriously will say when people do fundraisers and they show up, for some reason, they're still so good.
1: Next time I go to Mess's Fireworks, it's over the PA border there on 81.
2: Pennsylvania.
1: I think there's a Krispy Kreme very close to Mess's Fireworks.
2: Okay.
1: By the way, the Morning Mess is brought to you by Mess's Fireworks. We make things explode.
2: Boom.
1: And Krispy Kreme makes the donuts explode when they bring them down the conveyor belt, put a little sprinkles and some candy soccer balls on them for the World Cup that's going on.
2: I love a themed item. I'll take a themed donut for sure.
1: Speaking of the cup, right, the World Cup, FIFA, we get picked on by Europeans because we don't call it football. Well, it's not football. It's soccer here because we got football Americano here.
2: Oh, no.
1: And
2: here
1: that's
2: we go.
1: Football. Soccer's not football here. We got football.
2: It's football.
1: We got our football Americano, and that's soccer. By the way, we're not the only ones. There's other countries. I don't know how I know this. But there's other countries like
2: useless information.
1: Canada, Australia, New Zealand, United States. We all call it soccer. Then all the European, they all call it football.
2: Football.
1: But we got a football Americano called the Buffalo Bills. That's who
2: exactly.
1: I like.
2: Exactly.
1: America's celebrating its 250th birthday coming up on July 5th.
2: Oh, those a lot of themes for that, too.
1: When do I get July 5th? July 4th?
2: I don't know. We're shot today.
1: And Bluebell Ice Cream celebrating America in 250 years with a new flavor called Red, White, and Blue Bell.
2: Yes.
1: Each tub features strawberry, vanilla, blueberry ice cream mixed together with some real fruit. Mixed in. So
2: you really just want me to keep ice cream and donuts in my house like it's nothing.
1: Mm-mm-mm. An American Airlines flight recently took off, or an odd turn, I should say, after boarding. A TikTok clip shows the crew returning to the gate because the pilot was falling asleep, feeling a little sleepy. FAA rules require rest for pilots. The airline can end a flight if the crew members are too tired and don't think they can do it. Well, that's good.
2: Oh, shoot.
1: Yeah.
2: Yeah, I'd rather them keep us safe. Seriously.
1: When I get on the plane, I'm going to be like, yo, pilot, you all right up there? Not feeling sleepy, are you?
2: No, nappy now.
1: California man recently solved two Rubik's Cubes in midair during his first ever skydiving jump and solving the Rubik's Cube together. He broke a Guinness World Record. The first timer jumped 13,000 feet over an oceanside and solved not one but two Rubik's Cubes when he was flying down.
2: Yo, I bet your son could do that one day.
1: When do you decide that you're going to jump from an airplane and solve not one but two Rubik's Cubes on your way down?
2: This is what I'm saying. We were talking about people going viral yesterday. Something very just, okay, let's do this.
1: My son Mason, he's 8. Third grade, getting ready to go to fourth grade next year, his last year in the elementary school before he goes to the middle school. And I said, hey, Mason, when you started kindergarten, do you remember what you put down, what you wanted to be when you grow up? He's like, yeah, police officer. I said, you still want to do that? He's like, no. I said, what do you want to do? He's like, I want to work at McDonald's, Dad.
2: Shut up.
1: I thought that was the cutest thing ever.
2: Yes.
1: I was like, all right, Mickey. He had his first Big Mac the other day.
2: I was going to ask you, does he like the burgers or the nuggies?
1: He likes nuggies normally. Okay. But he's starting to change a little bit. And he had his first Big Mac the other day, and he was in heaven.
2: I bet.
1: I said, do you like that two all-beef patty, special sauce, lettuce, cheese, pickles, onions, and a sesame bun? He's looking at me like, what?
2: He's way too young for that.
1: Restaurant in San Antonio is banning Nick fans. Game 5 headed back to San Antonio tomorrow. It's going to be interesting how these Spurs come back out after they got spurred after a 29-point lead, and the Knicks came and took and stole Game 4 to go up 3-1.
2: Which right is right.
1: Are they going to come out fired up? Are they going to come out, like, deflated? Because that was a – like, how do you rebound off of that one? That's a heartbreaking loss right there.
2: I know.
1: But there's a San Antonio restaurant saying, we are banning all Knicks fans. Don't even come around here.
2: Is it like a San Antonio specific bar? You know, we have like a Bills bar.
1: Probably. I'm sure it has something to do with that.
2: I would just hide and not wear my Knicks shirt, I guess, and not yell. So what, it's at 8:30 tomorrow?
1: 8:30 tomorrow night back in San Antonio. And now the San Antonio Spurs, their backs are against the walls. Either win it all or go home. They got to win 3 straight to win the championship.
2: Yeah.
1: Anything can
2: you
1: happen.
2: You never know. You never know.
1: The odds are in the Knicks' favor right now, but anything can happen. Can you imagine New York City if the Knicks win?
2: Yeah, it'll be even worse.
1: World champions?
2: Yep.
1: That's what's trending on the mess.
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1: From the Right Now Traffic Center. A little bit slow, 690 at the 81 split. 81 south going through downtown out. 81 north coming back in downtown. A little bit slow this morning as well, but no major problems. See anything else, drop us a text, 315-629-9570.
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0: That is the Black Keys and Little Black Submarines. You're listening to The Morning Mass. It's Marty and Lil Z here on 95X. I just saw this pop up. I think this is the coolest thing ever. I'm watching the video on it. How a handyman converted a pink Barbie camper, and it only requires $3 of gas.
1: Right? What?
0: So he's 30 years old. He's from Georgia. And he got so sick of spending $60 to $90 to fill up his actual vehicle, which I'm not sure what you're filling up for $60, $90 anymore. It must be a small car.
1: I was going to say, it's probably a little car like mine.
0: I go to Costco to fill up my truck, my 2500 truck that I have, and it stops at $100. They won't let you put any more than $100 in at Costco. I'm like, that's cute. So this is like half a tank on this thing.
1: Oh, really?
0: Oh, God, I could put $150 in that thing right now.
1: Oh, that's sick.
0: But I will say that gas the other day at Costco was $4.09, which I was super excited about. But this handyman figured out that he can convert a pink Barbie dream camper into an actual vehicle by equipping it with a 2-gallon, 1-piston engine from a power washer.
1: This sounds like something you would do.
0: This thing can even reach 55 miles per hour if you wanted to.
1: Oh,
0: and he's putting up to 40 on a full tank, but I guess it's a juiced up Barbie dream camper. Yeah, like the little...
1: I need to see a picture of
0: this. You got to Google it and check it out. It's actually kind of cool. Now, it's not street legal, of course, but he says the local police officers are cool with it because, I mean, he's getting so much attention, obviously. But him and his wife, they have their own mini car, and he's done two of these, and his wife reached 40 miles per hour in this thing. And I don't think that's safe because, I mean,
1: whipping around.
0: If you crash that thing, I mean, you know, I've raced go-karts and I've been up to 90 miles an hour in a go-kart. So I understand how fast it is when you're in something that small. But when you're going 40 miles an hour, even in something like a go-kart, that's it's basically about the same size. That's flying.
1: This thing is so cool.
0: Do you
1: cool.
0: see it?
1: Did you look?
0: I'm watching the video. I watched the whole video of it.
1: This guy's just doing his thing. Yeah.

0: looks like a G in this pink camper.
1: I mean, it's really cool, honestly. So, yeah, I mean, I'm not that handy, so I wouldn't be able to figure that out. But I thought it was really cool how people are so sick and tired of paying these gas prices that there's gas-saving hacks.
0: And again, like this guy's viral. Doing.
1: Yeah, it's crazy. So I thought it was really cool.
0: Handier than you think, because you have done a lot with...
1: Well, hang on a second.
2: Once I started seeing how gas prices were and things like that, I was like, you know what? I'm going to start making little mini cars, and this is just one of them that I kept as my personal creation.
3: I'm about to pull up.
2: I have multiple cars, so putting gas in my car never really was like a issue. I was just like, I have to do it. But now I'm starting to see like, whoa, hold on, my minivan is taking $60 to fill up? Like, that's kind of crazy. Well, compared to my regular car, this usually takes about, I don't know, maybe like $3 max to fill it up, depending on how the gas is. Now, my gas is at like $5 a gallon almost.
1: So here's the thing. So, and I watched it. So it's basically like he put it like his engine in the back of this. It's really cool. How do you fit in that thing? How did that guy get in? He must be a lot skinnier than
0: I am. He must
1: have
0: had to like stand, I don't know. But he is cruising down the regular street and showing up to the gas station.
1: There's a motor on it.
0: But
1: 2 gallon gas tank in the back of it. Yeah. Flying Ryan, no, it's not just you, but 95X.7 in my truck is static. We are off the air. Our engineer is working on it frantically. We are streaming. So, I mean, we
0: well,
1: keep
0: can
1: getting
0: he even a, hear us? Should I message him?
1: I mean, what are you going to do? Yeah, just message back on the text line. Thundercats, the same thing. We're missing you guys. You're off the air. We're streaming. This sucks. I hate when this happens, but hopefully we can get it figured out soon.
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1: From the right now traffic center, so looking pretty good. 81 northbound coming back into Syracuse. A little bit slow there. 690, 81, 81 south going through downtown, leaving. A little bit slow, but no major problems. Beautiful morning. Sun is out. It looks nice. It's going to be hot today, steamy. And got to keep an eye to the sky, maybe some more storms. It's because it's been so hot and humid, you know what I mean?
0: Yeah, exactly. It's scary once it does come down.
1: Yeah, drop us a text if you see anything. 315-629-9570.
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0: Tame Impala is called Dracula. You're listening to the Morning Mass. I'm Marty. That's Lil Z. It's Friday, and it sucks. 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
1: 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I mean, even when you're, I always think about when I'm on vacation. I go to Lake George, I've got 95X on while I'm
0: because you can't,
1: setting up my tent.
0: 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That's all I know. 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You know, when I lived in Rochester, before I worked in radio, I used to listen to my favorite radio show, and it was Brother Weeze out of Rochester back when I was a kid. And when he wasn't on, I felt like my day was just, like, not complete. Like, you just feel off the whole day.
1: Was that back when you could not get it on an app or website?
0: No, there was no apps or anything like that. That was it.
1: Not calling you old.
0: That was 1991.
1: Oh, my goodness. Yes, before I was born.
0: 90, 89, 88, those years, yes.
1: Ka-chow is here.
0: Ka-chow is on the app. What's up, girl? See, if you're on the app, you can hear us.
1: We got one person.
0: Yeah, we got one listener. Ka-chow, glad you're here with us this morning. Now, I know Uber Scott's listening on the app. He says, thank God I have the app. So, appreciate you. Oh, there he is. Got the work. Got the
1: Two
0: app.
1: Two people.
0: Peter says that, you know, he was letting me know, too, that we're off the air. So, listen, maybe more people are now, like, downloading the app and listening.
1: Three
0: I love
1: people
0: it.
1: People are listening to us right now.
0: That's
1: so
0: awesome.
1: Great.
0: That's the most listeners we've ever had on the Morning
1: Mass. I would say so.
0: We're doing fantastic things. All right, this made me so upset that I wanted to share it. In South Boston, Massachusetts, kids were running a lemonade stand, and someone robbed it.
1: What?
0: Two masked juveniles demanded money. They went up to these kids, and the kids that were running the lemonade stand were 11 and 12, and they were brave enough to protect each other as the thieves walked up and demanded money.
1: Are you kidding
0: me? They robbed a lemonade stand.
1: Also, how much could they have gotten to make it worth it to ruin a child's life like that? Come on.
0: Neighbors were shaken by the crime, calling it awful and scary, saying that if someone can, you know, do something like that. Now, police are looking for the suspects who robbed the lemonade stand. They think they are, you know, juveniles, but yeah, they walked up and demand. Now, I don't know if they brandished a weapon or anything like that. I don't know if it, like, a gun or anything. I hope not. Maybe they just went up and, like,
1: yeah, I was going to ask you that.
0: Demanded, you know? But, geez. So, I mean, that's just, I mean, I didn't see that with our dumb criminals we did at 745.
1: But how much could a lemonade stand be making?
0: Well, that's the thing. That's like people going in and, you know, they take the change thing. I mean, people steal the, you know, like how if they're doing like a fundraiser or something, they steal the whole thing. It's like, how much money is really in there?
1: Leave a penny, take a penny.
0: Yeah, it's just crazy.
1: Just pick up all the change.
0: Mikey J. and Mandy Dell says, hi, Marty. Hi, Lil Z. Streaming online in my office. Notice there was no radio signal on my drive-in, though. And Mikey J. in Mandy Dell.
1: Appreciate.
0: Yeah, well, there's no radio signal at 95.7 on the FM dial because we have a power outage at our transmitter site. Our poor engineer, the best engineer in the planet,
1: seriously,
0: Mr. Dave Edwards, is working on it right now. I would say he's pulling hair off his head, but he's bald anyway, almost. So, because he's an engineer and he works in radio, that's why he has no hair left on the top of his
1: noggin.
0: Oh,
1: my mom's trying to listen. I got to text her.
0: Text her. Let's see. Flying Ryan went over to the app. There you go.
1: Yes.
0: He was complaining, too, on his work truck that he couldn't hear us. So, wow, we're setting records today with five Morning Messers listening all at once. It's fantastic. We're still going to clench, too, so.
1: Oh, yeah, we're going to clench to the five people.
0: Yeah.
1: It's going to be great.
0: Sent from the app, 440. We
1: Let's
0: need a nickname
1: go.
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0: Whether you're headed to Verona Beach, Selkirk Shores, Green Lakes, or any of the amazing waterfalls in CNY this summer, 95X will always provide the perfect summer soundtrack for the drive there. Because people who bring giant Bluetooth speakers on nature walks are monsters.
1: Turn it off.

0: And his latest one from Sublime, Until the Sun Explodes. Well, the sun is out right now, so far so nice. But man, you gotta, well, another one of those days, you gotta keep an eye to the sky just to see what it's gonna do.
1: Yes, that
0: you're seeing,
1: is
0: like mixed, you know. I mean, it's definitely not gonna be a washout, but it could be like yesterday, where it's beautiful most of the day, and all of a sudden a storm pops up.
1: Meteorologist Mark, yeah, keeping your eye to the sky.
0: So breezy and steamy again today. Chance of afternoon showers and a few storms could pop up. Now, evening and down into tonight, looks like, you know, things will be clearing. That it does happen, but from what I'm seeing, it looks like some of the storms are going to develop. Looks like there might be more south of Syracuse, but that doesn't mean that, you know, Syracuse still can't get hit with something. So, again, it's just one of those days you have to just kind of wait and see what happens.
1: Yes.
0: And I'm out mowing the lawn yesterday, and it's beautiful, and all of a sudden, just big black cloud just rolled in quick.
1: That's
0: As you know,
1: happening.
0: You were set up at the island.
1: Yeah. I was ready to go for emo night, but not so much.
0: Yeah. And then right at the worst time when people are going to start being there, whatever, that happened. So, but
1: the second I got in my car was when it was starting to pour,
0: yeah.
1: And I had thankfully everything in my car.
0: But as of right now, again, and it could change, it looks like some of the storms later on this afternoon, like afternoon, are going to be southeast of Syracuse. So it looks like I see the first one developing right around 12 o'clock. And that's down, like, you know, just east of Cortland, down in that area.
1: Mm-hmm.
0: But again, they could pop up too around here. So anyway, it's just one of those days.
1: Just one of those days.
0: To this guy, I love random facts, and once in a while, we have some random facts that pull up. Like Charlie from the book Charlie and the Factory was originally this is in the early '60s, right? And it originally was going to be African American. Right. But the publisher was told to change his race to white to appeal to readers, because that's how it was back in the early 60s. And if you think about that, that is so sad that not that long ago, that's how it was.
1: Yeah. I mean, to think my mom's, she was born in 70s. She's in her 50s. So 10 years before that.
0: It's crazy.
1: So,
0: that's originally what it was written down in the early 60s. And then they had to change it. And it's just like, wow.
1: I remember
0: sad that we live a time like that, you know?
1: I know, and thankfully things are so much different now and so much more accepting. I remember we read this book in school, I think it was called Fahrenheit 51, where they would burn books that they thought were not appropriate.
0: That's
1: or
0: so
1: something
0: ridiculous,
1: like that.
0: Yeah.
1: It's like, are you kidding me?
0: Do you know there are 27 actors who appeared in Goodfellas and went on to be on The Sopranos? 27 actors who appeared in Goodfellas went on to be actors in The Sopranos.
1: Really?
0: As well. Yeah. The Energizer Bunny only exists in the U.S. and Canada. Everywhere else, it's the Duracell Bunny.
1: Really?
0: Duracell came up with the Battery Bunny and trademarked it around the world.
1: So did
0: they forgot to renew their North American trademarks back in 1989. So Energizer grabbed it, but it's supposed to be the Duracell Bunny everywhere else except
1: so
0: U.S.
1: they jack
0: and Canada.
1: It?
0: They took it because they forgot to put it in their trademark agreement.
1: Wow, that's some dirty stuff.
0: That's a big oops. That is a big oops. So
1: not cool.
0: Always like to share some random facts that pop up. This is why I know this useless information, because I see this type
1: of
0: stuff and
1: you're
0: just
1: full of it.
0: I don't forget.
1: We'll be out somewhere and you'll just tell me something random. I'm like, I don't know why you know that.
0: It's crazy.
1: My husband texted me. He said that 81 is at a standstill after 7th North, I think South.
0: Okay.
1: Just want to put that out there.
0: Thank you. Yeah, because I'm not seeing that on my map, so I appreciate that. By the way, tomorrow looks like it's going to be a beautiful day for the CNY Pride Parade and Festival. It's taking place down around Solar Street, down around the Inner Harbor. And the parade kicks off at 11 a.m. tomorrow along Solar Street, followed by the main festival that runs from noon till 5 at Progress Park in the Inner Harbor, which is over on West Kirkpatrick Street. So, anybody going to celebrate CNY Pride, the parade tomorrow?
1: Oh, they
0: the
1: go
0: The weather
1: all
0: looks
1: out.
0: Fantastic.
1: That's what's up.
0: You're
1: going to
0: see
1: happy.
0: Some of the best outfits in the planet.
1: Oh, yeah.
0: At and CNY floats, Pride Festival.
1: They go hard.
0: So
1: I'm
0: shout out to anyone who's going to the LGBTQ community, anyone involved in that tomorrow. Have a great day. And you got a lot of sunshine coming out, too. And it's not going to be as humid tomorrow as well.
1: Thank
0: so.
1: God.
0: Just want to throw that out there. The Pride Festival is going on at the Inner Harbor. in downtown Syracuse as well. All right, we're going to take a break. Better stretch it out.
1: Let's go. Right cheek, left cheek.
0: There you go, Lilzy. We're going to clench it with DJ Lilzy now.
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0: Marty, Lil Z, this is 95X, and we're all ready to get the heck out of here for today. Listen, Bright,
1: you got this.
0: Paper Mill Island, I got so much thing going on right now.
1: Paper I know.
0: Paper Mill Island in Baldwinsville. The island takeover is being brought to you by Davidson Ford of Clay, and we continue this Sunday. We've got the Crow Boys, Brayson Cyrus, and Fox Row going to be there. Now, Joe P. was on the bill, but he had to cancel due to some family issues they've got going on. So we're sending our best to Joe P. We're going to work on trying to get him back to the Syracuse area. We know that Joe P. was very upset because he was looking forward to coming to the Syracuse area.
1: For sure.
0: To hit this market, but still going to be a great show. And the Crow Boys, fantastic. Really cool.
1: And if you don't have tickets, only $15. Come
0: 15
1: on.
0: Bucks gets you in on Sunday. What else are you going to do on a Sunday night? Go to Paper Mill Island and check it out. There's going to be food trucks there. There's going to be

0: Flag Day, by the way, on Sunday.
1: Sunday fun day.
0: Yes. Wear your American blue, your red, white, and blue when you go to the Paper Mill Island as we celebrate Flag Day.
1: America.
0: On Monday. We should have handed out the little mini flags. That would have been kind of cool for Flag Day. All right. Joe D is coming in next, going commercial free. 95 minutes, your favorite alternative. Lil Z, as always, thank you so much for another fantastic week here at 95X. It's always fun doing the morning mass with you.
1: Thanks for having me. But also, I love when I get 2 days off, just not. I don't want to say it.
2: Where are you off next week?
1: No, but I have to hang out with you 5 days a week, so the 2 days is just fine.
0: On that note, we'll be back on Monday. I'll be back on Monday anyway. I'm not
1: I'll
0: sure about
1: here.
0: Her. But I'll be here.
1: I'll show up.
0: Get you fired.
1: You can kick me out.
0: All right, everybody have a fantastic weekend. Enjoy it. Enjoy the beautiful weather we're going to have tomorrow. It's going to be a picture-perfect day. It's going to be nice today. I mean, a few scattered pop-up showers could happen later on today, but it's still going to be a nice day. So enjoy. It's the Morning Mass on 95X.
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What's up? 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Foo Fighters, AJR, All Time Low, all coming up. Dirty Heads, the new album is out today. Here's One of Those Days on 95X.

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1: We're just a couple of days away from the Crow Boys making their first ever visit to CNY. 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The Crow Boys will be joined by Brazen Cyrus and local artist Fox Row. It's going to be a great show. We'll have food trucks out there. The bar will be open. Get those tickets. They're only $15 this Sunday out on the island. Coming up, we'll get to Cannons. We'll hear from Sponge. Right now, one of my favorite tunes, Buffalo Traffic Jam, Fool's Gold on 95X.

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Ooh.

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Coming up, we'll get to Blink. We'll hear from Joe in Muse. Death Cab for Cutie's new album, I Built You a Tower, is out. 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

Coming up at noon, we'll get to the drop. Today is your final opportunity to give me feedback on new music from Nothing But Thieves. Before that, we'll hear from The Killers. We'll get to a classic from the 80s. It's Lowly Young Messy on 95X.

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Of course, we'll have her out on Paper Mill Island as part of the Island Takeover, brought to you by Davidson Ford of Clay. 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You'll have to wait till next time. Coming up, we'll get to the Black Keys. We'll hear from Somber. 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

Sublime's new album, Until the Sun Explodes, out and available today. I have not had a chance to listen, but I was looking at a recent interview with frontman Jacob Knoll, and he was asked the question, will this be the first of several new Sublime albums? And he says no. As of right now, it's going to be a one and done. He's not interested in doing any more at the moment. He wants to kind of go off and do his other thing, help other bands that kind of play that same West Coast Sublime style of music. And then he said maybe someday he will revisit the idea of doing another Sublime album. But it looks like this will be the one and only. Here's the title track on 95X. Yeah.

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The World Cup got underway yesterday with South Korea and Mexico taking home wins, but the U.S. plays Paraguay tonight, 9 p.m. kickoff. I'm looking forward to seeing what the U.S. can do. I'm hoping that we can string together a couple of wins, fingers crossed, but I will definitely be watching. This hour, music brought to you by the William & Tarr Law Offices, Temper City, self-aware.

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On the way, we'll get to a classic from the 80s. We'll hear The Strokes, 21 Pilots, Tearing My Heart.

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For you McDonald's fans out there, starting June 22nd to celebrate America's 250th birthday, Mickey D's is bringing back their fried apple pie, which I'll be honest, it's been a minute since I've had Mickey D's, and I didn't know they didn't sell them anymore, but I do remember having them back in the day, and they were good. You got to be careful because they're scorching hot, but for those of you that are a fan of the Mickey D's apple pie, they are coming back June 22nd, but as of right now, only for 2 weeks. So get them while you can. The Strokes, going shopping on 95X.

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We're back out on Paper Mill Island this Sunday for our next Island Takeover event brought to you by Davidson Ford of Clay. We'll have the Crow Boys, Brazen Cyrus, and Fox Row out there. 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We'll have food trucks out there. The bar will be open. It's going to be a great day. So hopefully we'll see you out there Sunday. That's going to wrap things up for me. I'm heading out. Have a great weekend. Dixon is coming in next. He's got tickets to go see Mumford & Sons, which last I heard, that show is just about sold out. So it might be one of your final opportunities to get tickets. He also has a chance for you to win tickets to go see Bleachers at CMAC. I leave you with one of my favorite tunes, Sam Fender and Olivia Dean, Rain Me In on 95X.

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It is Dixon sliding in to hang until 7. 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We'll dive back into your Friday soundtrack with a track off an album that released last Friday, off an album called An Eraser and a Maze. The latest from Modest Mouse is called Picking Dragons' Pockets, and it's only right here on 95X.

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Classic Coldplay in your Friday mix on Syracuse's only alternative, 95X. It's Dixon, hanging till 7 and continuing with the new one from Young the Giant. This is Different Kind of Love on 95X.

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Just say, hey, Google, listen to 95X. 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

They'll be in town this Thursday night at the Lakeview Amphitheater. It's Mumford & Sons with I Will Wait to kick off another hour of music on 95X. Now, this next artist released their first new album in 3 decades last night at midnight. I've listened through most of it, and it is awesome. New from Sublime, the title track from that album, Until the Sun Explodes. 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

Taking it back to my album of 2025, Turnstile, and the title track, Never Enough. 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But first, a band that pulls into the Lakeview Amphitheater later this summer alongside 311. This is Dirty Heads and their latest One of Those Days on 95X.

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90s nostalgia provided by the Smashing Pumpkins with Disarm on 95X. It's Dixon hanging till 7, reminding you to join us this Sunday on Paper Mill Island for the return of another concert. 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

They're breaking out in a major way here in 2026. 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On the way, Fall Out Boy and Turnstile. 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

0: 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The artist is known as Buffalo Traffic Jam. It's Dixon Intel 7. 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

Imagine Dragons help wind down the workday with Believer on 95X. It's Dixon hanging till 7 and continuing this hour of music, which is brought to you by the Law Office of William Matar with Noah Kahn in The Great Divide.

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hot pursuit and fiery auto crashes. Some will die in hot pursuit while sifting through my ashes. Some will fall in love with life and drink it from a fountain that is pouring like an avalanche coming down the mountain.

At one point in time, they were one of the most controversial bands on planet Earth. And no, not just because of their outlandish name, which is the Butthole Surfers. Their frontman, Gibby Haynes, was very, very, very naughty a few times, including a lot of nudity in some places like Texas, where that's just not allowed. It's Dixon, hanging till 7 and continuing with an artist that was nominated for Best New Artist at this year's Grammys. Not even 21 years old until July. It's Somber and Homewrecker and 95X.

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The Black Keys and Lonely Boy on Syracuse's only alternative, 95X. Got one last chance to check out Isaac French and his new single, Another Round, coming up at 6.05 p.m. in the locals only spotlight. But first, I'm going to say it again. No, there are no more slots for our free show Wednesday on Paper Mill Island with this artist, Julia Wolf. You snooze, you lose. Julia's viral hit is called In My Room, and it's only right here on 95X.

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1: You can catch this week's Locals Only Spotlight artist Isaac French at Bright Vibes Music Festival July 11th at Heritage Hill alongside Mike Powell and the Echo Sound and John and Kayla London. You can also catch him August 14th on Paper Mill Island along with Ripe and Seventh Son. This is Isaac French and Another Round. It's been an absolute pleasure to feature it all week long in the Locals Only Spotlight on 95X.

0: July 21st, the Island Takeover, brought to you by Davidson Ford of Clay, gets a little deeper, in a good way, when Matt Mason brings his unmistakable summer night energy to Paper Mill Island.
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0: It's the perfect setting. Warm night, water nearby, songs that hit in that, yeah, I'm feeling things, but like in a chill way kind of tone. Basically summer emotions with just the right amount of shade. Tickets are on sale now. 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

Winding things down for our time together this work week with some 90s nostalgia provided by Cracker with Low. It is Dixon headed for the door. Jack's up next. Of course, you know, I will be here Sunday night from 9 until midnight, giving you the new music hookup with The Fringe from 9 to 11 and then Locals Only from 11 until midnight. 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

Casey Elephant on your Friday night on 95X. Welcome to the weekend. Going to be a nice day tomorrow in store, too. I know lots of festivals going on around the area. Maybe a beach day, too. Let's get your weekend started now as we give you the latest from the Strokes. Here's Going Shopping. Like

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Earlier this week, almost Monday, kicking off the Island Takeover, brought to you by Davidson Ford of Clay. What a great show that was. Great turnout. 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And speaking of Almost Monday, they're going back out on tour with Young the Giant this summer. Here they are now, Different Kind of Love, 95X.

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